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1: Hello, I'm Kim Cartwright. Community leaders are calling for calm in Alice Springs as a massive police presence works to maintain a fragile peace. The arrest of accused killer Jefferson Lewis led to vigilantism and street riots. There are now multiple calls for inquiries, and the Central Australian town has brought in an alcohol ban as part of the efforts to prevent further outbreaks of violence. Australia is in talks with the US to help reopen the Strait of Hormuz. Federal politics editor Michael Packey.
2: The US is urging a number of countries to be part of a coalition to unblock the Strait of Hormuz once the Iran conflict ends. The Prime Minister has confirmed Australia is part of the talks, which also involve France and the UK, but he won't say exactly what role Australia will play. The opposition's Andrew Bragg has told Sky News we should help as best we can.
3: Well, Australia has a long history in working with international coalitions.
2: Australia has been able to secure another 100 million litres of jet fuel and 50 million litres of diesel as part of ongoing negotiations with countries in our region. Michael Packey reporting.
1: A notorious drug kingpin has been jailed for 15 years over a major drug trafficking conspiracy in Australia. Madeleine Burke reports.
4: Federal police say the case marks the end of a 14-year global probe into one of the largest methamphetamine trafficking networks targeting Australia. A 70-year-old British-Chinese dual national was extradited from Bangkok in 2022 following a long-running AFP investigation. Yesterday, he was sentenced to 15 years jail in the Melbourne County Court. He will be eligible for parole after serving 9 years and 3 months. In Melbourne, Madeleine Burke.
1: Prominent surgeon Dr. Reza Adib, the partner of former Queensland Premier Anastasia Palaszczuk, has been charged with 3 counts of rape after a police raid on his Gold Coast apartment. Officers declared a crime scene at the Burleigh Heads apartment on Thursday. Adib turned himself in at the Southport police station on Friday afternoon. His lawyer says his client maintains his innocence. Overseas and the UK's terror threat level has been raised to severe, the second highest level. It means a terrorist attack is considered highly likely within the next 6 months. It follows the stabbings of 2 Jewish men in North London earlier this week. A 45-year-old man has been charged with attempted murder. Assistant Commissioner Lawrence Taylor is the head of counter-terrorism policing.
5: The UK has been experiencing a gradual increase in terrorist threats for some time, driven by a rise in both Islamist and extreme right-wing terrorism. Our casework is increasing across a number of ideologies, and within that, we are seeing an elevated threat to Jewish and Israeli individuals and institutions in the UK.
1: A survey has found 3 in 4 Australians may have a higher risk of developing heart disease due to their heart being older than their biological age. Hereditary, clinical, and environmental risk factors are all believed to be involved. This is Air News. The Fremantle Dockers have moved to the top of the AFL ladder after last night's win. Plus, it was a real thriller in Adelaide. Terry Daniel has the details of both games.
6: In the AFL action in Melbourne, in the final quarter, the Fremantle Dockers jumped ahead of the Western Bulldogs to score a 12-point win, 17-12-114 to 15-12-102. Dockers vice-captain Andrew Brayshaw, proud of his team on Fox Footy.
7: They dominated us in the contest and we got a pretty big spray at quarter time, and we were able to just wrestle back a bit of momentum, and then in the fourth quarter we had a few guys really stand up.
6: Meanwhile, at Adelaide Oval, the Crows have won by 1 point over Port Adelaide, 11-10-76 to 11-9-75. Crows goal kicker Brandon Cook was speechless after popping one through with just 10 seconds left.
7: I have no idea. Everything's just spinning. It's always a cracking game in a showdown. And growing up a Crows supporter and just be a part of it is unreal.
6: Terry Daniel, Air Sport.
1: In NRL action, the Cowboys triumphed over the Bulldogs 28-12. Bulldogs coach Cameron Serrato says the performance isn't all doom and gloom.
8: There will be a lot of positives that we'll look at from there, but, yeah, very disappointing the way we finished. To let in 3 really soft tries is not good enough, but, yeah, we're in a bit of a spot at the moment where clearly we're a bit low on confidence.
1: The Dolphins defeated the Storm 28-10. Force were too good for the Waratahs in Super Rugby 20-17, and the Hurricanes beat the Crusaders 38-31. Australian Independent Radio News.
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11: Boomer weather, current temperature is 16.1 and we're reaching a high of 27 today. It's going to be partly cloudy with a medium chance of showers. The 3-day forecast is Sunday, slight chance of showers with a high 28 and a low of 13. Similar conditions on Monday with a chance of morning fog, high 28 and low of 12. And on Tuesday, mostly sunny with a high of 30 and a low of 13.
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It is Brekkie with Joe, live from the studios of RIM FM 100.1 Community Radio. And what have I got planned this on this lovely sunny day? I've got a lot of good music. It's a signature tune Saturday. So what that means is people, artists that have their well-known songs. I'm going to play a few today. But firstly, we've got a long weekend. How wonderful. Another long weekend. So it's Labor Day on Monday. So I thought I might start off with a Jimmy Buffett song, Come Monday, because he's celebrating the Labor weekend as well. Here it is.

Now, the request line is open on 54631228, and I have a request for Paul. And Paul wanted Clouds and Thorns with It's All Good.

0: how true is that? It's all good. Of course it is. Now, a couple of signature tunes from Patsy Cline, Crazy, and then we have Johnny Cash with Folsom Prison Blues.
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And what do we got? 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And the next song I've got for you is from Joe Cocker and Jennifer Warnes, Up Where We Belong, and that was a major hit from the movie Officer and a Gentleman. Here it is. Enjoy.

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How exciting. And this birthday call is going out to Jenny Armstrong. And it's happy birthday, Jenny, Mum, Grandma, from all the family. Hope you have a beautiful day. And the song that I chose for you is a beautiful song, and it's Dolly Parton, Coat of Many Colours. This is for you, Jenny. 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

0: 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I hope you have a wonderful time with your family on this long weekend.
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0: It's good morning. You're having your brekkie with Joe at the moment. I'm not eating my breakfast. I've had mine quite a while ago. It was pretty dark when I came in this morning, and it was like I dodged the wallabies all down my road. There were so many of them, which is a good sign, I suppose. And what are we going to play? I'll play this. I'm hoping this couple is eating their breakfast at the moment. This song is going out to Vince and Kate, and this is a Charlie Pride song, and You're My Jamaica. I haven't heard this one for a while, but I really like this one. I hope you enjoy it too.

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All birthdays and anniversary calls will be done once a day at 7:30 during the breakfast shows. When your birthday and anniversary message is read out, it will be included in the weekly draw each Friday morning. So phone 5463 1228 to register your birthday and anniversary call.

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And the next song I have for you is a signature song for Lynn Anderson, and of course, it's Rose Garden.

And we have a request for Cyril. Thank you very much for calling in, Cyril. We appreciate your calls. And it's Young Jillaroo by Jeff Brown.

Cyril, I couldn't find your other song, which I would have really liked. But this one, I'll play it for you, Mate, I'm Feeling Lucky, because I think we're in the lucky country, aren't we?

0: bring out the armchair detective in you by listening to the Sherlock Holmes. 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Hear classic adventures from the pen of Sir Arthur Conan Doyle, as well as brand new dramas featuring the world's greatest detective, Sherlock Holmes, and his faithful companion, Dr. Watson.
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And that's the signature song of Tony Bennett with My Heart's in San Francisco. Oh, we're cruising into the weekend just beautifully, aren't we? And the next song I'll play for you that'll take us up to the news is a song that you go, oh, isn't it lovely? It's All Out of Love, Air Supply.

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1: Hello, I'm Kim Cartwright. The Chinese firm that controls the port of Darwin has launched a case against Australia in the World Bank's arbitration body. Hugh Phillips reports.
2: Both major parties went to the last federal election promising to strip Landbridge Group of its 99-year lease of the port. That's been thrown into doubt, with the firm arguing the government's efforts undermine the terms of Australia's free trade deal with China. The critical infrastructure asset sits directly opposite a defence precinct and was leased to the firm over a decade ago in a $506 million deal. The Chinese government warns attempts to take back the port could undermine our national relationship. Hugh Phillips reporting.
1: The Prime Minister is calling for calm in Alice Springs after the arrest of a suspected child killer sparked violent street riots. It's alleged 47-year-old Jefferson Lewis was beaten unconscious by community members before being taken into police custody. The arrest follows the discovery of the body of a 5-year-old. Treasury has released a snapshot of some of the spending and revenue pressures being faced in the federal budget. The $25 billion hospital agreement with the state and territories is the biggest expense the Albanese government is facing. Weaker economic growth will hurt revenue, along with a higher exchange rate, which could impact some of our key exports. A two-decade high in drowning levels has prompted calls for people to renew their first aid and CPR skills. The latest drowning report shows 357 deaths last year. Swim Safety Ambassador Laurie Lawrence.
3: There were 12 of those little kids last year. But for every one that drowns in that little kid's age group, 8 more suffer and are hospitalised.
1: The man accused of ramming a ute into a Brisbane synagogue has had his bail application adjourned for a psychiatric evaluation. Matthew DeCampo's legal team told the Supreme Court his behaviour during the alleged hate crime was the result of long-term drug-related mental health issues. To the war in Iran, and Donald Trump is renewing his threat to pull American troops out of European bases as his frustration grows over a perceived lack of support from US allies. Mr. Trump has complained that Washington's partners expect the US to come to their aid if required. Mitch McCann reports.
4: After posting online that the US is considering a reduction in American troops in Germany, Mr. Trump doubled down when speaking to reporters, saying they haven't been exactly on board, adding when asked if he would cut troops in Italy and Spain, "Why shouldn't I? Italy has not been of any help. Spain has been horrible, absolutely." The US launched its joint attack on Iran without notifying most of its allies, and most European partners have refused to become directly involved in the conflict. German Chancellor Friedrich Merz suggested this week that America was being humiliated by Iran and that it didn't have an effective strategy to end the war, likely infuriating Mr. Trump further. According to reports, more than 36,000 active duty US military personnel are stationed in Germany, 12,600 in Italy and 3,800 in Spain. Mitch McCann, New York.
1: Briefly, the polls are open today for the Nepean by-election on Victoria's Mornington Peninsula, sparked by the resignation of sitting Liberal MP Sam Groff. This is AIR News. The Melbourne Storm has reached an NRL milestone, but not the good kind, losing 7 games in a row for the first time in the club's history. Despite taking an early lead, the men in purple failed to convert against the Dolphins, losing 28-10 in Brisbane. Melbourne captain Harry Grant admits it's no simple fix.
5: It's a bit real, but at the end of the day, it's, you know, it's life and the cards are being dealt, and probably two parts of it, off the field and on the field. And at the moment, we've got to fix some stuff on the field as well to ease a little bit off the field, I think.
1: Just moments after Joe Berry put Port Adelaide in front in the AFL, a sizzling goal from Braden Cook with just 10 seconds remaining delivered Adelaide a 1-point win over Port Adelaide. Power coach Josh Carr says the pressure stepped up after half-time.
6: think our ability to handle the heat in certain moments, especially that third quarter, we didn't handle it that well with a few cough-ups and they made us pay. I think they kicked five unanswered goals in a row and then we finished off with four and gave ourselves a chance, but pretty disappointed.
1: Final score 11-10-76 to 11-9-75. Meanwhile, Fremantle Dockers scoring a 12-point win over Western Bulldogs, 17-12-114 to 15-12-102. Aussie Oscar Piastri has clocked third fastest in practice for the Miami Formula One Grand Prix in Florida. The Adelaide Thunderbirds take on Queensland Firebirds in the netball tonight. Australian Independent Radio News.
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9: Booner weather, reaching a high of 27, partly cloudy with a median chance of showers today. The three-day forecast is Sunday, slight chance of showers with a high of 28 and a low of 13. Similar conditions for Monday with a chance of morning fog, high of 28 and low of 12. And Tuesday, it's mostly sunny with a high of 30 and a low of 13. And the current temperature is 17.4.
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Welcome back to Brekkie with Joe on this lovely Saturday morning, and it's welcome to Hogwarts. Well, I really mean RIM FM 100.1 Community Radio, but it's International Harry Potter Day and the World Tuner Day today. Well, so I want you to tune into the radio. And this is a really great song. It's a one-hit wonder from 1991, and it's Mark Cohn with Walking in Memphis.

what a great song. When I first heard it, I went, oh, that's a beauty there. So well done. And that was a Darren Coggan. And the next song I have for you is a signature song from America. Of course, it's Signature Song Saturday. Say that quickly. And this is America with Horse with No Name.

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I'll read that again. 07 53219041, and the sponsor of RIM FM 100.1, and the wonderful, wonderful service you get from the Resolve Auto Parts. Now, the next song I have for you is a recent release, and it's by Darren Cogan, and he does tributes, you know, concerts like John Denver. He even looks like John Denver and James Taylor. So I recently went to one of his concerts, and he had a new release, and I thought it's a really pretty song, so I thought I'd play it for him. And this is Always Believe in Love, and I hope you enjoy it too.

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1: And earlier that was the Beach Boys with California Girls. And I've got a couple of requests coming up. And this song is Choosing Texas by Ella Langley. And it was in 2006. It spent 20 weeks at number one on the Billboard Hot Country Song. That's impressive. And the song has a record for the longest running number one by a woman with a country song and number one for 7 weeks in a row. Amazing. So I'm sending this song out to Wayne and Robin and to Jackie. So they're all choosing Texas. Here it is.

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And I have another request going out to Robin and Wayne, and this is Simple Minds and Alive and Kicking.

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The time is 8:48, and I don't even have to tell you who was singing these songs, do I? Of course, you know it. Yeah, well, anyway, you know that was The Rhinestone Cowboy by Glen Campbell. Yeah, you know that. And it was Working Class Man by Jimmy Barnes. So the next song I have for you is Eric Burden and the Animals. But first, I have a sponsorship announcement. Our sponsor, Boona Tavern, High Street Boona, welcomes you for a meal. 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

That, of course, was Manic Monday by the Bengals, and the Boona Rate Reduction Club is holding a street stall on Thursday the 7th of May. Home baked goods, crafts, CDs, books and more. Come along and find the perfect gift for your mum for Mother's Day. For more information, contact Marion on 044 88 76 167. So check that out on Thursday. And we'll take this song up to the news. Here is The Twist by Chubby Checker.

0: budget is expected to show increased pressure on revenue, mainly as a result of the Iran war. Federal politics editor Michael Packey takes a look.
1: Treasury will use the May 12 budget to forecast a downgrade in revenue, mainly on the back of slower economic growth and a lift in unemployment. Strong commodity prices and a spike in inflation will support the amount of money coming into government coffers in the short term, but a higher exchange rate will challenge revenue as exports come under pressure. Treasury also says the $25 billion hospital agreement with the states and territories is the biggest spending item in the budget, followed by $14 billion on defence investments and $6 billion to deliver various medication on the PBS.
0: The Chinese firm that controls the port of Darwin has launched a legal battle against Australia's attempts to reclaim the asset. Both major parties went to last year's election promising to strip Landbridge Group of its 99-year lease. The business's owner has launched the case in an international arbitration body, claiming the federal government's efforts violate Australia's free trade deal with China. A woman has been treated in hospital for minor injuries after a stabbing at Port Adelaide. Police were called to Gardiner Court yesterday afternoon, where a woman had been stabbed in the arm by another woman known to her. The suspect fled the scene but was arrested nearby. A 19-year-old Semaphore Park woman was charged with aggravated assault and will face court on Monday. The WA government has completed its purchase of St John of God's Mount Lawley Hospital for $80 million. The purchase is part of a nearly $225 million investment to buy, commission and commence full operation of the health campus. The transition to public ownership will be completed on the 31st of August, adding a total of 196 beds to the system. Health Minister Meredith Hammett says a number of beds will be contracted to the state prior to the full handover.
2: We are working closely with St John of God. They're building a new facility in Midland. But because we wanted to get additional access over the winter months, we contracted 53 additional beds as part of our winter strategy.
0: Overseas, and the US President Donald Trump says he's not happy with Iran's latest proposal to end the war that he started. The White House is now facing a legal deadline to formally end the Middle East conflict or be forced to seek congressional approval to continue its military action. President Trump rambling to reporters that he's doubtful Iran's leadership will be able to put together a coherent proposal.
3: They're not getting along. They're very, very confused by what's happened because essentially most of their military has been wiped out. But we just had a conversation with Iran. Let's see what happens. But I would say that I am not happy.
0: New analysis shows one in four Australian workers are being shortchanged on their superannuation. The Super Members Council is warning even a small loss of $1,800 in a single year can snowball into a $30,000 deficit by the time a worker reaches retirement. Younger employees and low-income earners are being hit hardest, with half of those earning under $25,000 a year missing out on full entitlements. This is AIR News. Melbourne have registered a record seventh consecutive loss. Meanwhile, the Canterbury Bulldogs suffered their third consecutive loss in last night's NRL. Terry Daniel reports.
4: The Dolphins have moved back into the winner's circle, defeating the Melbourne Storm 28-10 in Brisbane. Dolphins try scorer Jack Bostock telling Nine, it's great to be back in the winner's circle.
5: For sure, we had our close losses, but as a team, we all knew that we were playing well. Like Penrith, they're a great side, and the Warriors, they've also been a great side this year. And we lost by 1 point to Penrith up in Darwin and 2 points to Warriors over there in a home clash for them. So we knew that we weren't far off the pace, and then we showed that tonight. We got a good win, so I'm sure all the boys will be happy, and hopefully the coach is happy too.
4: Earlier, the North Queensland Cowboys triumphed over the Canterbury Bulldogs 28-12. The result marks North Queensland's second straight win. Cowboys coach Todd Payton says it was a pleasing performance.
6: The thing I also like is how consistent we've been getting in our own end, not making errors and putting us under pressure there. So everyone's contributing. Real team performance tonight and pleasing.
4: Terry Daniel, Air Sport.
0: In AFL action, Fremantle defeated the Western Bulldogs.
7: So after 32 minutes and 48 seconds of the final quarter, Dockers 17-12-1-14. 12-point win over the Dogs, 15-12-102. Good game of football.
0: The result leaves the Dockers at the top of the ladder. Adelaide topped Port Adelaide, 11-10-76 to 11-9-75. In Super Rugby, Western Force defeated Waratahs. The Hurricanes beat the Crusaders. Australian Independent Radio News.
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2: The current temperature in Boona is 20.5 and we're reaching a high of 27 today with a medium chance of showers and partly cloudy. The 3-day forecast is Sunday, slight chance of showers with a high of 28 and a low of 13. Monday is similar conditions with a chance of morning fog with a high of 28 and a low of 12, and Tuesday mostly sunny with a high of 30 and a low of 13.
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And that was the legendary Renee Geyer. And that was a request for Wayne and Robin. So if you want a request, don't forget the phone number is 54631228. And welcome back with Brekkie with Joe. And it's a wonderful long weekend this weekend. So I hope if you're going away, please keep safe. And just watch out for the crazy drivers that are around. Okay, so the next song I have for you is a signature song and a one-hit wonder for Blue Oyster Coat, and this is Don't Fear the Reaper.

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Laboona Country Music Club invites you to our socials held on the third Saturday of every second month at Laboona Golf Club, commencing at 7 p.m. Be entertained by club members and guest artists. Line dancers welcome. Inquiries? 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

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And now I've got a couple of songs coming up. A signature song of Kim Carnes is Betty Davis Eyes, of course. But did you know that she was also in a band with Kenny Rogers? And I'll tell you a little bit more about after we have this double play of Betty Davis Eyes and Don't Fall in Love with a Dreamer. And that is Kim Carnes and Kenny Rogers. Here they are. Except that Betty Davis Eyes.

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Now, earlier I was saying that Kim Carnes and Kenny Rogers were in a band together, and it was called the New Christie Minstrels. And perhaps you might recognise the voice, the lead singer of the New Christie Minstrels, with this song, Green Green.

And that was Barry McGuire with Eva Destruction. And that's a song that never dates, unfortunately. And but another member of the new Christy Mintrell founded the Byrds, and his name was Gene Clark. And for a more positive slant on the world, here is Turn, Turn, Turn by the Byrds.

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2: 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And you're having brekkie with Joe, but it might be more like brunch now. Brunch with Joe. Okay, so we've got having signature songs, so people that are really well known, the songs that they're well known for, and we've got Belinda Carlisle with Heaven is a Place on Earth, and then we have the band that she was originally in, the Go-Go's, Our Lips Are Sealed. Here they are.

You're listening to RIM FM 100.1 Community Radio, and this is Brekkie with Joe. And thank you, Noel, for calling in, my mate Noel. And he likes Billy Joel, he sure does. And this is a song that he likes to sing quite a lot, so he'll be singing along with this one. And this is Piano Man. Here it is.

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All money raised through the site fees are returned back into the community. And the next market is next Saturday. And Beck will be live from the markets from 7 a.m. And so get down there next May, 9th, next Saturday, and just before Mother's Day. So you'll be able to pick up a Mother's Day present there for sure. Okay, the second song that we have for Noel, he is going to be doing a bit of a rain dance for us. This is Sarah Storer with Raining on the Plains.

And to take us up to the news, this is Vanessa Carlton with 1,000 Miles. And guess what? I'm back to 11. Here it is.

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1: Hello, I'm Kim Cartwright. The National Commissioner for Aboriginal and Torres Strait Islander Children and Young People has called for a wider investigation into correctional systems, saying the death of Kumanjayi little baby must compel us to be and do better for the futures of our children. The man suspected of abducting and killing the five-year-old girl was released from prison last week. Alice Springs traditional owner Cedric Miller works with domestic violence offenders and believes newly released prisoners should be returned to their home communities rather than straight into Alice Springs.
2: We'd like to see this government changing things. Prison rules, when you come out of prison,